0: Jersey, we start the party early. We're always dressed and fresh to death, but keep the beats dirty, dirty, dirty.
1: We

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Four. 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Back. Four. Four. Back. Back. Four. Four. Back. Back. Four. Four. Back. Back. Four. Four. Back. Back. Four. Four. Back. Back. Four. Four. Back. Back. Four. Four. Back. Back. Four. Four. Back. Back. Four. Four.

Right now, I am the DJ. And for the next 5 minutes, I want everybody to get down. That's right. You see, it only takes a minute. If you want to put your feet back on the ground, do it just like I do. Get down. Put your feet back on the ground. I said, everybody, put your feet on the ground. And it goes a little something like this.